0: Sunday is coming, and then Sunday there's a sadness. El domingo viene una tristeza. That's why your book starts on Sunday.
1: It's a stress, it's a dread. Uh-huh. You know, on Sunday, like you become heavy again.
0: Uh-huh. Se te pone el domingo se pone pesado. So can you tell us a little bit? So you have a different strategy for every day of the week. ¿Tienes una estrategia distinta para cada día de la semana?
1: I use that device to uh-huh. talk about different kinds of problems uh-huh. that come up, and then there's a strategy for each uh-huh. of the problems. It's not that the problems on Monday will never come up on Tuesday. They uh-huh. might, but they're more common on Monday, and certain things are more common on Tuesday. So that's uh-huh. that's the device. But it's to talk about all the different problems.
0: And there's a strategy. Hay una estrategia
1: there's
0: para
1: strategies for every problem I talk about.
0: De la semana, sí.
2: Es realmente como un dispositivo para diferentes problemas. Es una estrategia para cada día de la semana. 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Pero para cada día de la semana es como muy particular. Los lunes tengo ciertos problemas, entonces creo una estrategia para cada uno de ellos.
0: Muy bien. Le voy a preguntar sobre la hiperconectividad, esta sensación de estar conectados todo el tiempo, porque sentimos que si no respondemos, la competencia nos gana o alguien más nos gana. So this hyperconnectivity. We feel that if we don't answer the message, the client is going to get upset, my boss is going to get upset, someone is going to get upset, and my competition is going to be more productive than I am, so I can never rest because I'm always competing. With a fast-paced world, estamos compitiendo con un ritmo del mundo que va muy rápido.
1: See, now this got much worse uh-huh. because of the pandemic. When we were working, everyone was working from home uh-huh. at some point, and it broke the psychological boundary uh-huh. between work and home for us and for our bosses. So they consider our clients, our bosses, our coworkers. It's okay to reach us at home. It wasn't that okay before the pandemic. Mm. Now it's okay. And we think it's okay. And it wasn't that okay before the pandemic. So there was some psychological damage that was done
0: that
1: because
0: is true.
1: Of that.
0: That is true. Venga la traducción.
2: Creo que eso de la hiperconectividad empeoró con la pandemia. 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
0: O sea, no, se borraron los límites, se borró la línea que dividía el trabajo del tiempo personal. So that line, that border got erased.
1: Yes.
0: We no longer distinguish between work and home.
1: Yes, and you said my client might be upset, my boss might be upset.
0: Uh-huh.
1: They will be upset because they have this expectation, uh-huh. which is why we need to set limits, boundaries.
0: Sí.
1: Because they have the expectation, we can still set boundaries.
0: Muy bien, muy bien.
2: Es lo que decías, de que tal vez mi cliente se moleste. Efectivamente, tanto mi cliente como el jefe se van a molestar debido a la expectativa que ya tienen. Uh-huh. Pero por eso tenemos que poner límites, tenemos que tener barreras para frenar esta expectativa.
0: Y sí se van a molestar. They are going to get upset sometimes. Sometimes.
1: Yes.
0: So what do we do? How do we survive in the business world of today without forgetting about our life that is beyond work? ¿Cómo sobrevivimos el mundo de los negocios de hoy sin olvidarnos que tenemos una vida fuera del trabajo?
1: Well, you have to be aware of what price you are willing to pay to get that much further ahead,
0: yeah.
1: and whether you are willing to pay a price of happiness, of health, of relationships, of a good relationship with your children, of experiencing life.
0: Mm-hmm.
1: Right, because you can't have it both ways, mm-hmm. and we tend to forget why we are working so hard. Mm-hmm. What is it all for? And we need that reminder so that we can set limits. And maybe I won't be number one, but maybe number two is okay if I get to have a life.
0: Mm-hmm. Uy, qué buena respuesta. Venga.
2: Tenemos que recordar entonces, estar conscientes del precio a pagar. No se trata únicamente por el futuro que nos espera, pero también el precio a pagar en cuanto a nuestras relaciones familiares, con los hijos y a experimentar la vida. No se puede tener ambos. Entonces, De pronto nos hemos olvidado también de por qué